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0: makes you beautiful.
1: 1D, what makes you beautiful? There you go. Smallsy Show live here at Kiss. Coming up next few minutes, I got those Bruno Mars tickets. Every day this week, we are sending you to the biggest show coming to Australia this summer, Bruno Mars, the romantic tour. When you hear Bruno go, mwah, you're calling 13 1065.
0: Kiss me, give me all you got.
1: Right now, though, earlier this summer, Bruno Mars, the romantic tour. When you hear Bruno go, mwah, you're calling 13 1065.
0: Kiss me, give me all you got.

Hello, you're with Kat Markey right now on Kiss. As we count down to the Smallsy Show on the air tonight from 7 o'clock and between now and then, music.

Timberland from Mischievous on Lowy Live. Thank you so much for hanging out with us across Australia. Love and respect to all of you giving the show a chance, man. We have a lot of fun making this bad boy. So much so, we're live streaming it. You can watch everything in real time. Like real time. Nothing is pre-recorded around here. Probably should be. Facebook, TikTok, Instagram, YouTube, and Twitch. At Lowy Live, any of the KISS pages, you can get one of these. Got it around here. Probably should be. Facebook, TikTok, Instagram, YouTube, and Twitch. At Lowy Live, any of the KISS pages, you can

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1: Sorry, guys. I was lost. Oh, God. All right.

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